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And if your man gives you trouble just to move out on a double, and you don't let it trouble your brain, cause away goes trouble down the drain. 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
0: Great
1: music.
2: And the Black Eyed Peas. Salam, it's Sergio Mendes. Mashkenada.

0: Dit is Joe Summer. Dit is Nieuw bij Joe. 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
1: Hey, it's Taylor.
0: I knew it, I knew you.